Richard Huskisson on the 80s at 8 with Every Breath You Take from the Police, taking us back to the decade where Wade Boggs was considered one of the best batters in Major League Baseball. In fact, he tied an American League record of 200 hits for five straight seasons on this day, September 22nd in 1987. The same year, Fleetwood Mac put out Little Lies.

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Don't You from Simple Minds on the 80s at 8. Come out in 1985. September 22nd in 85, the first Farm Aid concert was held at the Memorial Stadium in Champaign, Illinois. The inspiration for it was Bob Dylan's impassioned speech at Live Aid months earlier. The star-heavy event raised $9 million for farmers and featured performances by Bob Dylan, Billy Joel, Willie Nelson, Neil Young, B.B. King, Loretta Lynn, Roy Orbison, Tom Petty, and this guy. John Cougar Mellencamp here with Lonely Old Night.

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3: Coming up September 24th to 27th is the return of the Ancaster Fair. 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The Ancaster Fair goes down Friday and Saturday from 9 a.m. until 9 p.m. and Sunday from 10 a.m. until 5. On Sunday, September 27th, the Kidney Walk will be taking place once again at Harmony Square in Brantford. Every dollar raised for this event will power programs and services for the 1 in 10 Canadians living with kidney disease. All participants are encouraged to fundraise as each contribution makes a life-changing difference. Registration starts at 9 a.m. with the walk beginning at 10 a.m. Also happening on Sunday, September 27th is the Brant County SPCA Open House. Come spend the afternoon at the shelter located at 539 Mohawk Street for family-friendly fun, great vendors, free lunch, a balloon artist, face painting, and more. And if you're planning on bringing your furry friends, please make sure they're on a leash or safely in a carrier.
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0: Richard Huskisson on the 80s at 8, playing Billy Idol and Dancing with Myself from 1982. That was the year on this day Family Ties premiered. But this day is also a big one for other classic 80s TV shows you probably know and love. In 86 is when ALF premiered, also on NBC. In 1987, there were a pair of shows that started Family Fridays on ABC as Full House was joined by this guy.
1: Did I do that?
0: And Family Matters premiered, also on ABC. And finally, in the 80s, it was Baywatch that came out this day, 1989. Same year we had the B-52s give us Love Shack.

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Your favorite 90s. Baby, bye, bye, bye. Your favorite newer songs. We could have had it Southern Ontario's favorites. Light 92.

The End of the Line from the Traveling Wilburys on the 80s at 8, also out of 1989. Another thing that happened this day that year was we lost a legend. September 22nd, 1989 is when composer and lyricist Irving Berlin died at the age of 101 in New York City. If you don't recognize the name, you'll know his music. He wrote the song Cheek to Cheek. He wrote Blue Skies, Puttin' on the Ritz, White Christmas, Happy Holiday, some 1,500 other songs. He had 25 number one hits, more than a few smash musicals, is heavily decorated, and is still widely considered to be the American composer. And I mean that in the North American way. Look up Irving Berlin while we play Don Henley and the Boys of Summer.

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Richard Hoskinson on the 80s at 8 with Tina Turner, and We Don't Need Another Hero. Think that's going to do it for me for another night. I'm going to put on an Irving Berlin musical and enjoy some classic entertainment. I'll leave you with a song that went number one this day, 1984. John Waite and Missing You. And I'll say goodnight. The streetlights are on. It's time to go home.

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5: Hey, it's Dana here. Grab your pen and write down all of these amazing concerts that are coming up for you this fall and winter. Teddy Swims is coming to Scotiabank Arena in Toronto on October 5th. This is a show you don't want to miss. I mean, he has legendary pipes. And speaking of legendary, Bruce Coburn is coming to Center in the Square in Kitchener on October the 15th. The Jonas Brothers are back for round two in Toronto at Scotiabank Arena on October 24th with Will Ferrell's son, Magnus Ferrell, as a special guest. Pretty cool, right? Olivia Rodrigo is bringing her Unraveled tour to Scotiabank Arena for not just one show, but two back-to-back shows on October 26th and 27th. Journey is coming back to Toronto to Scotiabank Arena on November the 4th. Pentatonix are bringing their Christmas in the City tour to TD Coliseum in Hamilton on November 22nd. And Amanda Marshall is letting her talent reign at Massey Hall in Toronto for back-to-back shows December 5th and 6th. Stick around on Light 92 for more concert announcements, plus the chance to win tickets to see Pentatonix.
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1: Light 92. Hey, good morning. I'm Scott Fox. Normally, there's a big intro that plays here, but there's something else playing. So I'm going to try this now.

Hey, good morning, friends. Wednesday, the 23rd of September. Happy hump day. Today is going to be a nice one for the first full day of fall. Mainly sunny. It's going to be windy today, though. High 17 degrees. High for this time of year, on average, is about 19 degrees. So we're pretty close. And you know what? If I'm being honest, it could get a little bit warmer. We have gas prices down 3 cents a liter today. The average is $1.80.9. I noticed when I was coming in this morning, a number of stations haven't actually lowered it yet, though. So if you don't mind, let's get a move on here. I think these gas stations have made more than enough money in the recent memory. Sunrise is at 7:08 this morning. Ugh, we're into fall for sure. This is Sixpence None the Richer and Kiss Me. Good morning. 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

32. That's Ariana Grande's latest. It's called Hate That I Made You Love Me. It's 5:37. Hey, good morning. I'm Scott Fox. Today is Wednesday, the 23rd of September. It is the first full day of fall. Today marks 100 days left until 2027. 99 days until New Year's Eve. And Blue Jays fans, it looks like you're going to have the fall off. Their magic number is down to one. One loss, and the season is over. One win from the White Sox, and this season is over. Today, the Jays are playing a doubleheader in Baltimore. Hey, a good old-fashioned doubleheader. If you've got the day off today, wow, this is the day for you. They play at 1:35 and 6:35. The Jays season could be over after the first game. That would make the second game kind of awkward, right? I'm kind of wondering how they approach that one if they're already out. But let's hope they're not. Go Jays, go. Last chance to make the playoffs. No regrets. Tom Cochran, Light 92.

0: 92. 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Happy hump day. Wednesday, September 23rd. And, you know, in a way, you've almost got to hand it to the scammers and the con artists because they're constantly reinventing themselves and coming up with new ways to rip people like us off. Just normal people who follow the law, the ones who break the law, are always raising their game. There was a crazy story on CTV News last night. Believe it or not, and this is a real thing. They say some vehicles are being targeted by thieves right now because of the cost of gas. The thieves are drilling directly into the fuel tank and siphoning out the gas. They use a hole saw, they insert a pipe, and then drain the fuel with a transfer pump, and apparently they can suck your vehicle dry within minutes. Vans and trucks are targeted the most often because their height makes them easy to get underneath. They say the repair on this is pretty expensive, $300 to $500 per tank. The police recommend parking in well-lit areas, installing cameras, and reporting incidents. So I don't know how widespread this is, but if that's what it's come to, people are carrying around drills and hole saws to try and get into your gas tank and suck all the gas out, then I give up. I mean, I don't know how we defend against that. We all got those Faraday pouches or whatever they are. Keep your keys away from the door. If somebody breaks in, just hand them to them. We've gone through all of that. Now we're at a point where people are just plain drilling into the gas tank. I got to think, though, if you've got a tank of diesel, you've got a pretty valuable asset on you right now. So maybe it is good advice to follow what the police are saying. Again, park in a well-lit area, install cameras, and report any incidents. What a time to be alive, isn't it? You know, I just can't believe that this is actually happening. People are carrying around drills and cutting into people's gas tanks to steal the gas. That is next level wild.
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2: Not too bad of a drive out there. 403 wise as you make your way out of Brantford, eastbound, heading right through 6 south. Trouble free through the link as you make your way in through Aberdeen. Problem free on 24 as you head right through towards the 401 in Cambridge. On the 401 eastbound, running smoothly through Highway 8, continues in good shape through the 6s as you make your way through Fort Campbellville. 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I'm Robin Metcalf with Light 92 Morning Traffic.
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92, Southern Ontario's favorites. Coming up next, Stacey is going to drop by and she's going to do the news. And since today is the first day of fall, first full day, Stacey is going to run down what fall is going to mean for us. The Weather Network is out with their annual prediction, and I dare say, friends, it's pretty good news if you hate winter.

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1: It's Wednesday, September 23rd. Good morning. Happy hump day. It's 9 degrees right now in Brantford, 11 in Kitchener, 14 in Hamilton. The dollar trading under 71 cents. Oil below $90 a barrel. Gas dropped 3 cents, $1.81. I'm Stacey Englehart. Well, welcome to the first full day of fall. It arrived last night just after 8. And you might like this heading into the fall. It looks like it's here for a while. According to the Weather Network, it's going to be a longer, milder, drier than average season driven by El Nino. Forecasters are predicting a slow transition into winter. The federal government has introduced a bill to extend the federal gas tax pause till the end of January. The Liberals temporarily suspended the 10-cent a litre excise tax April 14th after the U.S.'s war in Iran caused global fuel prices to spike. The Conservatives want the tax break extended even further and are calling on the government to also lift the GST from gas purchases. A sentence hearing for Kenneth Law set to begin today after he pleaded guilty in late May to aiding to the suicide deaths of 14 people in Ontario, including some minors. Those found guilty can face up to 14 years in prison. And the Michelin Guide isn't awarding any new stars this year. Michelin's picks for 2026 were announced at a ceremony in downtown Toronto. Now they're recognizing 5 restaurants for good bang for your buck. But there are currently 15 Michelin-starred restaurants in the GTHA, down 17 from last year. A Toronto restaurant lost its only star, while Hexagon in Oakville has since closed. A restaurant in the Niagara region remains the lone establishment with 2 Michelin stars. Restaurant Pearl Morissette is located in Lincoln. Light 92 Sports. In the WNBA, the Toronto Tempo lost to Chicago 97-85. They've got one more game left in their inaugural season, losing 19 of their last 20. Baseball yesterday, the Jays game in Baltimore was rained out. They play 2 back-to-back games today to make up for it. One at 1:30, one at 6:30. Toronto's 4 games back of the AL's final wildcard berth. Baltimore is 5. NHL preseason tonight, the Leafs also play 2 games, but they're playing split squad games. In Toronto and Ottawa, both at 7. Light 92 weather. Sunshine this afternoon, windy and a high of 18. Tonight, clear and 8. Tomorrow, sunny and 20. Right now, it's a cooler 9 degrees in Brantford. It's 11 in Kitchener. It's 14 in Hamilton. I'm Stacey Englehart.
2: All right, thank you, Stace. Good morning, everyone. 6:01 now. Coming up, we're going to talk about regrets. Regrets. Do you have any regrets? Can you look back and say, coulda, shoulda, woulda? Anything that you wish you'd done differently. There's a new survey out about regrets, and this is a good one. It's coming up in 7.

from Eric Carmen. 8 minutes after 6 o'clock. Hope your Wednesday is going well so far. Maybe it's just wrapping up. I don't know. Whatever hours you're on, I appreciate you listening nonetheless. I'm Scott Fox, and I love this new survey out that has to do with regrets. I think everybody has got something in their past that they regret. So they asked a couple of different questions, and I find this one fascinating. The biggest regret in your life so far, is that regret something you did or something you didn't do? Ooh, let's break it down to that level. Is your biggest regret in life something you did or something you didn't do? 1 in 4 say it's something they did. Almost 40% say it's something they didn't do. Isn't that inspiration to just take the shot? Isn't that just something that makes you think, you know what, when you get that feeling, you got to go for it. When it comes to the regrets specifically, they asked, what was the topic? What was the general area that you have that regret in? 1 in 5 said they have no regrets at all. That's great. Not hanging on to anything. But a lot of people do. 15% said their biggest regret is related to a romantic relationship. 1 in 10. Said it was their career or work that they've got regrets about. Family relationships for 8%. 7% said it was related to money. 6% said it was related to education. 5% say it was related to their kids. And 4% said friendships. Another 4% said health. Interesting. The number one response, though, is I have no regrets for about 1 in 5. And then they asked people again, and I love this one, too. Your biggest regret in life, is it something you can still change or is it something you can't change? Only 15% said it's something they can change. Half said it's something that they can't change. No regrets, everybody. Go for it. Drink the drink. Go to the place. Go on that date. Whatever it is that you're not sure about, don't leave any regrets. It's all been done. Bare Naked Ladies.

adventure. Late Radio Adventure number 9 is here, and it's our most iconic yet. We're giving you the chance to jet off to Mexico City to see Bruno Mars. 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

0: 617, I'm Scott Fox, and I got a question for you. Let's say, for example, you're ordering something online, but you make a mistake. And I'm talking food, by the way. You make a mistake and you put in the wrong number. Is that your fault, or should the restaurant just suck it up? I'll tell you why I'm asking. Dunkin' Donuts in America, somebody who intended to order 60 chocolate frosted donuts with sprinkles accidentally added a couple of zeros. That turned the order into 6,000 donuts. 6,000 chocolate frosted donuts with sprinkles got ordered on the Dunkin' app. And the manager at the Dunkin' that got the order could have canceled this and said, wait a second, nobody orders 6,000 donuts on the app. There's no way this is right. Instead, the store manager brought in extra staff, kept the kitchen running all day. The error, we'll call it an error, the person who made this order tried to cancel when they realized what they'd done. The restaurant had already started making them, though. So in this case, the restaurant is going to suck it up. They're not going to charge the person for the 6,000 donuts that they were halfway through making. So the store had to offer free trays to customers, delivery drivers, anyone in the community they could find. They were literally running around asking people, would you like some donuts? Here, take a dozen. They had 6,000 of them. And the restaurant has to eat the cost. I'm wondering, does the customer have any responsibility here? I assume to make 6,000 donuts is going to cost a pretty penny. So the store is out that money. But the customer, they only got charged for the 60 that they wanted, even though they were the one who added the extra two zeros to that order. Good on Dunkin'. They didn't charge the person. They ended up giving away the donuts and making a lot of people happy that day. That was an expensive mistake, though.
1: 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Traffic check.
0: Wednesday. Let's see how this drive is going. How are we looking out there, Robin?
2: Looking pretty good on the major routes. Some troubles in Cambridge on Fountain and Shant Hill. We do have a collision there. 401 through this stretch moving well. No troubles on the eastbound side as you head right through towards Hessler. And then again, moving well if you make your way through the sixes, right through towards Milton. 403 eastbound moving well out of Brantford. Trouble-free right through 6 south. And then again through the link, looking good as you make your way in through Hamilton. Problem-free on 24 in and out of Brantford. It's back, Ancaster Fair. 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See you at the fair. I'm Robin Metcalf, the Light 92 Morning Traffic.
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92, Southern Ontario's favorites. It's Closer from Tegan and Sarah. It's 6:29. I'm Scott Fox, and a few minutes ago, I was talking about Dunkin' Donuts. Somebody on their app accidentally screwed up their order. They intended to order 60 donuts for pickup. They ended up ordering 6,000 donuts, and the restaurant, rather than confirm that order, actually went ahead and made 6,000 donuts. So, I don't know, somebody else has got to do the math on how many they had left over, but it was not good. Dunkin's actually in the news for a number of different reasons. We're still waiting to find out when they're going to open up in Canada, but they're going viral right now for something that they just released. Dunkin and L.L. Bean's new limited edition miniature coffee sweater. Have you ever looked at your takeout cup of coffee and thought, looks cold, needs a sweater? Now you can have one. The tiny sleeve has L.L. Bean's fisherman's sweater pattern and Dunkin's pink and orange colors. Most stores ran out of the sweaters in 90 minutes yesterday when they first went on sale. Now, this is part of a broader collection. If you really want everyone to know which coffee company you frequent the most, there's going to be an adult version of the sweater that's coming soon. $79.99, you can have a sweater that matches the sweater that you put on your coffee. I don't know, is that cute? Some people are going to think that's cute. Okay, I'll just leave it. If you want to, go for it. It's a lot of orange walking around, though, I'll tell you that. It is 10 degrees outside across the GTHA. Hope your Wednesday's off to a great start. We're just over an hour away from number one's Light 92.

You know, it's going to be a good segment when I'm laughing before it even starts. Hey, good morning. This is Light 92. That was Christina Aguilera. A few minutes ago, I was talking about these Dunkin' Coffee sweaters that sold out in 90 minutes across America yesterday. Dunkin' teamed up with L.L. Bean, and they made this little sweater, and you put your coffee cup in it. It's kind of like a sleeve for your coffee, but it looks like your coffee's wearing a sweater. So kind of cute. Like I said, they sold out nationwide in 90 minutes, and they're getting ready to launch the adult version of it. And I made a joke. And you know what? I did it not with good intentions. I was kind of backhanded making fun of people that would wear a sweater that matches the sweater that their coffee is wearing. Great text message here from Paul. Paul, thanks for listening. He says, hey, good morning, Scott. Maybe a beer company should steal that idea from Dunkin' Donuts. It would be nice to have a matching beer sweater, especially in wintertime. Paul, I hadn't thought of it like that, but when you put it like that, I think probably you're brilliant and should be in marketing. And yeah, now I kind of want that. Replace coffee with beer and it becomes a totally different circumstance. Great text. This is Light 92.

0: Show's favorites. Step by Step, New Kids. It's 6:46. Hi there, I'm Scott. Thank you for listening. Stacy is a good friend of mine, and she is coming up at 7 o'clock. She's got the news for you. Yesterday was a day of great philanthropy, and I love this. Couple of major donations made yesterday. First off, somebody donated $100 million to the Princess Margaret Cancer Foundation, Princess Margaret Hospital Foundation for cancer research. $100 million. No strings attached. There's no, we'll give you the money, but you've got to name the hospital after me. There was nothing like, we'll give you the money, but it's got to be used for X, Y, or Z. Nothing like that. No strings attached. Just $100 million for Princess Margaret. I think that's incredible, but I don't know who has an extra $100 million. I'm assuming it was somebody who got treatment at the hospital. That's usually what makes people want to give, but what a gift. $100 million. Another one, too. Congratulations to Jim Balsillie, former CEO of BlackBerry, who donated $4.5 million to the Waterloo Region Food Bank, or to Food Banks Ontario, four of them in particular. He pointed out in Waterloo Region, food hamper visits have risen 205% since 2019, with a record 621,000 in 1 year. 621,000 people using the food bank's hamper program. So a $4.5 million donation from Jim Balsillie is incredible. The food bank has told me, I've talked to them so many times, and I like to volunteer whenever I can as well. They've told me that they can take a dollar and make two meals out of it. If they have bulk money, when they put it all together, same concept as a buffet. If you're cooking for a lot, it's actually more cost efficient than cooking for that same number of people individually. They can stretch that dollar so far. So with $4.5 million, that is one heck of a donation from BlackBerry's former CEO. It's good to hear people giving back, especially the haves helping the have-nots. Good stuff there. 6:48, I should tell you weather-wise for today, it is going to be a pretty perfect fall day. Mainly sunny. It's going to be windy, though. Gusts to about 60 kilometers an hour. Our high today is 17. Overnight tonight, it's going to be a little warmer than it has been for the past couple of nights. It's going to be 10. Tomorrow, it's going to be sunny and 18. Friday, sunny and 21. Saturday, sunny and 22 degrees.
1: Light traffic check.
2: Looking pretty good on the major route. Some troubles in Cambridge on Fountain and Shounts Hill. We do have a collision there. 401 through this stretch moving well. No troubles on the eastbound side as you head right through towards Hessler. And then again, moving well as you make your way through the sixes, right through towards Milton. 403 eastbound moving well out of Brantford. Trouble-free right through 6 south. And then again through the link, looking good as you make your way in through Hamilton. Problem-free on 24 in and out of Brantford. It's back, Ancaster Fair. 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Visit AncasterFair.ca for more. See you at the fair. I'm Robin Metcalf, the Light 92 Morning Traffic.
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1: Good Wednesday morning, September 23rd. Happy hump day. It's 10 degrees right now in Brantford, 10 in Kitchener, 14 in Hamilton. The dollar just under 71 cents. Gas dropped 3 cents to $1.81. I'm Stacey Englehart. Well, it's the first full day of fall. It arrived last night just after 8, and we got some good news heading into the season. According to the Weather Network, it's going to be a longer, milder, and drier than average fall driven by El Nino. Forecasters are predicting a slow transition into winter. Now, the federal government introduced a bill to extend the federal gas tax pause until the end of January. The feds temporarily suspended the excise tax April 14th when the U.S. started their war in Iran, causing fuel prices to spike. The conservatives say they want the tax break extended further and are calling on the government to also lift the GST from gas purchases. Waterloo police investigating multiple sex assaults at Kitchener's Fairview Park Mall over the summer. Police said the incidents all happened on the same day and involved a lone male suspect. According to a police spokesperson, they are worried there are more victims. They released his photo and he has since been identified. Hurricane Polo gaining strength as it moves across Mexico's southwestern coast as a Category 5. The extremely dangerous storm has maximum winds of 265 kilometers an hour. The heavy rain could cause flash flooding and mudslides. And the Prime Minister will close out his time at the United Nations General Assembly today in New York by reuniting with the European Commission President for an event to build collaboration around ocean observation. It comes a week after she opened the door to Canada to becoming what was called the first associate member of the European Union. Light 92 Sports. In the WNBA, the Toronto Tempo lost to Chicago 97-85. They've got one more game left in their inaugural season, losing 19 of their last 20. Baseball yesterday, the Jays game in Baltimore was rained out. They play two back-to-back games today to make up for it. One at 1:30, one at 6:30. Toronto's four games back of the AL's final wildcard berth. Baltimore is five. NHL preseason tonight, the Leafs also play two games, but they're playing split squad games. In Toronto and Ottawa, both at 7. Light 92 weather. Sunshine this afternoon, windy and a high of 18. Tonight, clear and 8. Tomorrow, sunny and 20. Right now, it's 10 degrees in Brantford, 10 in Kitchener, 14 in Hamilton. I'm Stacey Englehart.
2: Hey, thanks, Stace. Good morning, everyone. If you're a regular listener, you probably know, especially if you listen to Number Ones at 740, I'm kind of a geek when it comes to charts. And a major chart record, one that I didn't think would ever be broken, has been broken. We're going to talk about that right after Phil Collins. Can't Hurry Love.

You know, as far as cover versions go, that's one of the all-time greats. Can't Hurry Love, Phil Collins from Light 92. Hey, good morning. I'm Scott Fox, and a long-reigning chart record has now officially been broken. The song Choosin' Texas by Ella Langley has surpassed the previous all-time non-holiday record, including major multi-week runs by Lil Nas X, Shaboozy, Mariah Carey, and more. It is the longest-running number one song in chart history, 23 non-consecutive weeks. It has also tied the all-time Hot 100 record of 23 weeks at number one that was previously solely held by Mariah Carey's All I Want for Christmas Is You. 23 non-consecutive weeks at number one. Here's the thing, though, and I hate to point this out in September, but we're just over 2 months away from Christmas and 3 months, by the way. 3 months? Yeah. October, November, December. Yeah. 3 months from Christmas, and every time Mariah Carey gets played a lot at Christmas. Last year, she had 4 weeks at number one in 2025. So even though Ella Langley has got the record now, Mariah could reclaim that this coming November and December. For now, she's number one on her own. Ella Langley. Just

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54. It's 7:14. I'm Scott Fox, and here's the scenario. I want to know what you would do in this situation. You've ordered food. Maybe it was on DoorDash or Skip the Dishes, things like that, Uber Eats. You've ordered food, and the food hasn't come. Then you get a phone call from the driver. Hey, I was on my way to bring your food, but I got in a car accident. What's your next move? What are you going to do then? Are you going to cancel the order and place another order, or is there another solution? I can tell you there is another solution. I'll tell you what one man did when his delivery driver got in an accident on the way to deliver his food. It's a great story. You're actually going to hear from him coming up right after New Radicals. Get what you give. This is Light 92.

0: 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Hey, good morning. I'm Scott Fox, and I asked a question. What would you do in this scenario? You are waiting for your food delivery to arrive. Then you get a call from the driver. Hey, I've been in a car accident. I cannot come and bring you your food. I think in that scenario, you've got a couple of choices. Me, I would probably go back on the app and cancel the order and then maybe replace the order and hopefully somebody brings it to me. It's an inconvenience. It takes extra time, but you know, you got to feel bad that the driver got in an accident. That's one of the things you could do. The other thing is this. Let me take you down to Maryland, where a person decided to take matters into his own hands when he found out his delivery driver had gotten in an accident.
1: My DoorDasher told me he got in a car accident, and he was like, I can come meet him and get the food from him. I didn't know my man got in a real car accident, but I think that's my food right there. I'm about to go get my food.
2: I'm trifling. This car accident, I'm about to come pick up my food. Yo, what's going on, bro? You the DoorDasher?
3: Yeah.
2: You all right? Yeah. Damn, I'm so sorry, bro.
0: He went and picked up his food from the scene of the accident. And what you heard there was him filming himself arriving amidst multiple ambulances that were at the scene. He spotted his food and he said, I think that's my food right there. He crossed the road, picked up his order, apologized to the driver, whose name is William, by the way. William said his vehicle had suffered a brake failure. His car was completely totaled. And get this, now that this story is starting to go viral, it started with the guy going to pick up his food order from the scene of an accident. Now people are starting to feel bad, though, for the delivery driver. Somebody set up a GoFundMe, and as of yesterday afternoon, they had raised $14,000 to help buy this DoorDash driver a brand new car. So it worked out great for everybody here. The man got his food. The driver is probably going to get a new car out of this, and everybody's happy. But you got to admit, that's a weird thing. You got to really want that burger or shawarma or burrito or whatever it is you ordered to drive to the scene of an accident to pick it up.
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6: Earlier troubles westbound 401 at Oxford Road 29 have been cleared away. All lanes reopened through there, running smoothly. On the eastbound side of the 401, you're looking at some volume building as you make your way through Townline Road, on and off through the 6s. Once you get past 6 South, though, it's in pretty good shape through Campbellville and towards Milton. Still looking at delays on Fountain and King. We do have a collision there. Looks like it's in the intersection, causing some delays in Cambridge, so keep that in mind. 403 westbound, problem-free, just volume to contend with as you make your way through towards the Hamilton area. It's back. Ancaster Fair. Come out to the fair September 24th to the 27th. Visit ancasterfair.ca for more. See you at the fair. I'm Robin Metcalf with Light 92 Morning Traffic.
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That's Rude from Light 92. It's 7:32 and a big sports day today. In fact, you could immerse yourself in it pretty much all day. You've got the Jays playing a doubleheader today, 1:30 and 6:30 against Baltimore. Their tragic number is just one. One loss and they're done. One win by the White Sox and it's over. The Jays have got to be perfect and all the stars have got to align if they're going to make the playoffs, but it's not looking good with five games left to go. The Leafs are playing a couple more split squad games tonight. Half the team is going to be at Scotiabank Arena. The other half will be at Canadian Tire Center in Ottawa. They're taking on the Senators, and then that's it for the preseason. Game on. It's almost time for hockey. I love it. Right as the Jays get eliminated. Let's hope that doesn't happen, though. Number Ones is coming up.

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3: Hey, good morning, friends. It is Wednesday, September the 23rd. Let's do your daily history lesson here, shall we? I'm going to start off, as always, with the birthdays. Turning 67 today is none other than George Costanza, Jason Alexander. Happy birthday. And a couple of very famous musicians are celebrating today as well. Celebrating his 77th birthday today.

Happy birthday to the boss. Bruce Springsteen is 77 today and also celebrating. He's 83 as of today. The legendary Julio Iglesias.

0: That's Julio with Dolly Parton, When You Tell Me That You Love Me, and he was famous in both English and Spanish. Me va, me va, me va, me va, me va. Me va la vida, me va la gente de aquí de allá. Sorry, I should say is famous. Happy 83rd birthday, Julio Iglesias. Born today in the year 63 BC. I don't normally go back that far, but it's a pretty significant one. Augustus Caesar was born in Rome. He was the first Roman emperor, and he founded the Roman Empire. Today in 1930, Ray Charles was born, and it was today in 1939, Sigmund Freud passed away at the age of 83. As far as events that happened on the 23rd of September are concerned, there's a few notable ones. It was today in 1846, a pair of astronomers discovered Neptune. We didn't know it was out there before 1846. It was today, and this is a sad one, 16 years ago in 2010, today Blockbuster Video filed for bankruptcy in an attempt to recover nearly $1 billion in debt. Rest in peace to Blockbuster. I used to love going there. It was also today in 2010, Katy Perry's appearance on Sesame Street got edited out of the show after viewers complained about too much cleavage in her very revealing dress. Let's talk about TV shows that premiered on the 23rd of September. Yesterday, I talked about shows that have a great theme song. Here's another one. Today in 1962, this show aired for the very first time. Meet George Jetson. His boy Elroy. The Jetsons premiered today in 1962. Today in 1992, Mad About You debuted, also premiering on the 23rd of September. NCIS in 2003, also in 2003, One Tree Hill. And today in 2009, Modern Family aired for the very first time. It was also today in 2011, and a lot of people were heartbroken over this one. After a 41-year run, All My Children aired for the very last time. That was 15 years ago today. Some movies that came out on the 23rd of September. If you need some movie inspiration for tonight, Butch Cassidy and the Sundance Kid. That was out today in 1969. Today in 2005, Tim Burton's The Corpse Bride was out. And one more, one of the greatest movies of all time, was in theaters tonight in 1994.
1: Sometimes it makes me sad, though, Andy being gone. I have to remind myself that some birds aren't meant to be caged. Their feathers are just too bright. And when they fly away, the part of you that knows it was a sin to lock them up does rejoice. But still, the place you live in is that much more drab and empty that they are gone.
0: The Shawshank Redemption was in theaters tonight in 1994. Great movie if you haven't seen it. Now let's get to your number ones. First off, we're going to go back to 1980. If you were listening to the radio today in 1980, this song was spending its fourth and final week at number one.

Milli Vanilli, Girl, I'm Gonna Miss You, was number one today in 1989. Actually, a good day for boy bands because you had Milli Vanilli, number one in 89. And today in 1991, another new number one.

Color Me Bad was number one today in 91 with I Adore Mia Moore. Let's fast forward to 1998. If you were listening to the radio today in 98, this song was spending its fourth and final week at number one.

Aerosmith, I Don't Want to Miss a Thing, number one today in 1998. And there's always one song that I play in full, and that's exactly what I'm going to do right now. He says this song is about mixed signals and indecisiveness in a relationship. When you nod your head yes, but you want to say no. Today, 2015, it was 11 years ago, not only did Justin Bieber go to number one again, he debuted at number one with this one right here. What do you mean?

0: It was a hotshot debut 11 years ago today when that song debuted at number one on the charts. Justin Bieber, What Do You Mean? And that's number ones. We do it every morning at 7:40. Tomorrow is the movies edition of Number Ones. Don't miss it.
1: Light. Traffic check.
2: Earlier troubles westbound 401 at Oxford Road 29 have been cleared away. All lanes reopened through there, running smoothly. On the eastbound side of the 401, you're looking at some volume building as you make your way through Townline Road, on and off through the sixes. Once you get past 6 South, though, it's in pretty good shape through Campbellville and towards Milton. Still looking at delays on Fountain and King. We do have a collision there. Looks like it's in the intersection, causing some delays in Cambridge, so keep that in mind. 403 westbound, problem-free, just volume to contend with as you make your way through towards the Hamilton area. It's back. Ancaster Fair. Come out to the fair September 24th to the 27th. Visit ancasterfair.ca for more. See you at the fair. I'm Robin Metcalf with Light 92 Morning Traffic.
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1: It's Wednesday, September 23rd. Good morning. 10 degrees right now in Brantford, 10 in Kitchener. It's 13 in Hamilton. The dollar hovering around 71 cents. Gas dropped 3 cents overnight to $1.81. I'm Stacey Englehart. Well, welcome to the first full day of fall. It arrived last night just after 8 o'clock, and you're going to love this heading into the season. Looks like we're going to see a longer, milder, and drier than average season driven by El Niño. According to the Weather Network, forecasters predict a slower transition into winter. The feds introduced a bill to extend the federal gas tax pause until the end of January. The Liberals temporarily suspended the 10-cent a liter federal excise tax April 14th after the U.S. started their war in Iran, causing global fuel prices to spike. The Conservatives want the tax break extended even further and are asking the government to also lift the GST from gas purchases. A sentence hearing for Kenneth Law set to begin today after he pleaded guilty in late May to aiding the suicide deaths of 14 people in Ontario, including some minors. Those found guilty of aiding suicide can face up to 14 years in prison. Hurricane Polo has grown into one of the most powerful hurricanes in decades and is expected to skirt Mexico's southwestern coast as a Category 5. Forecasters say Polo is extremely dangerous with maximum winds of 265 kilometers an hour. And the Michelin Guide is recognizing some restaurants in southern Ontario for good bang for your buck, but hasn't awarded any new stars this year. Michelin's picks for 2026 were announced at a ceremony in downtown Toronto yesterday. There are 15 Michelin-starred restaurants in the GTA. Down two from last year, Hexagon in Oakville closed and a Toronto restaurant lost its star. The only restaurant with two stars is in the Niagara region. Restaurant Pearl Morissette is located in Lincoln.
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1: 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In the WNBA last night, the Toronto Tempo lost to Chicago 97-85. They've got one more game left in their inaugural season. Baseball yesterday, the Jays game in Baltimore was rained out. Now they play two games today to make up for it at 1:30 and 6:30 tonight. Toronto sits four games back of the AL's final wildcard berth. Baltimore's five back. NHL preseason tonight, the Leafs also play two games, but they're playing split squad games in Toronto and Ottawa, both at the same time at 7. Light 92 weather. Sunshine this afternoon, windy and 18. Tonight, clear and 7. Sunny again tomorrow and a high of 20. Right now, it's 10 in Brantford, 10 in Kitchener. It's 13 in Hamilton. I'm Stacey Englehart.
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this weekend. They're going to start that tomorrow night at 10 p.m. and that's going to run through until 5 a.m. on Monday morning. It's a full closure both directions between Mudd and Barton Street. So the 403, QEW, lots of in-town routes are going to be extra busy this weekend with the Red Hill closed tomorrow night at 10 o'clock. You're good today. You should be good tomorrow. That closure kicks in at 10 p.m. Hey, Stacy mentioned the new Michelin guide. We're going to drill down on that and talk about some of the other restaurants coming up.

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0: Lit 92, Southern Ontario's favorites. That's Soul Decision and Faded at 8:17. Hey, good morning. I'm Scott Fox. And if you're a regular listener, I think you've probably figured it out. I'm the food news guy. I love to eat and I love great restaurants. Every year, Michelin awards their Michelin stars to various restaurants around the world. And we have some Michelin star restaurants around here, for those who don't know. Last night was the annual ceremony, and one restaurant lost a star. Another restaurant lost a star because they closed down. And one restaurant is sitting at two stars. The two star, two Michelin stars, that's incredible, is Pearl Morissette. That's in Lincoln, Jordan area. The only two Michelin star restaurant in all of Southern Ontario. Congratulations to Pearl Morissette. But as I said, at 8 o'clock, if you want to go there, you're going to need to make a reservation well in advance because it is a hard restaurant to get into. Some of the other restaurants that got their one star renewed: Don Alfonso, 1890 in Toronto, Danico, Enigma, Yorkville, Capo Sato, Osteria Julia, 20 Victoria, Sushi Masaki Saito got a Michelin star, The Pine in Creemore, the only other one-star restaurant outside of Toronto. And part of the reason for that is because Oakville used to have a Michelin star restaurant, but it closed down. Which one was it? Octagon? One of the restaurants in Oakville. Apparently it is closed down, so it doesn't have a star. One of the other things that they hand out, though, at the Michelin Awards is the Bib Gourmand Award. And that means particularly good food at good value. The Niagara region nails it again. St. Catharines, Les Incompetents, won a Bib Gourmand Award last night. So did RPM Bakehouse in Jordan Village. That's pretty impressive. In Toronto, Golden Horseshoe Barbecue is new with a Michelin star, and so is the Lunch Lady of Saigon. Sorry, those are with Bib Gourmands. So basically, we're surrounded by nice restaurants, and if you're inclined to go out and you want to do that real end, high-end, fancy night, the bills aren't cheap when you eat at a Michelin star restaurant, but we do have quite a few in the area. So congratulations to all the winners. I can't afford any of you.
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3: Delays on the eastbound 403 just approaching the Jerseyville overpass. We do have reports of a collision there slowing you down. Once you get past that, though, picks up, slows down again just past 6 South as you head through the lake, pretty much right through towards the QEW in Burlington. Just a volume situation there. Westbound side of the 403, busy through the link as well. No troubles on 24 in and out of Brantford and Cambridge. On the 401 eastbound, just finding your typical volume there to contend with. Eastbound 401, it's busy as you head through Townline Road and then again right through towards Guelph Line. 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Exclusions apply. I'm Robin Metcalf with Light 92 Morning Traffic.
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Warren, Light 92. It's 8:27. Today is going to be a pretty nice day for the first full day of fall. Mainly sunny. It's going to be a little bit breezy again today, though. The high is 17 degrees. Tonight, we go down to 10 overnight. Believe it or not, that's actually warmer than it's been most of the week. Tomorrow, sunshine, 18, 21 on Friday, and 22 on Saturday. Thank you very much. We'll take that. Coming up in a few minutes, I've got food news. This is Light 92. Good morning.

It's 8:33. Hi there, I'm Scott Fox. Okay, I know this is going to sound bad. I know. You're probably going to think all this guy does is talk about food. Basically, off the air, that is true. I try and not do that on the air all the time. But today, there just happens to be a lot of food news. We had the Michelin Guide results that we did a little bit earlier. And right now, I'm going to do something that I love to do when I'm on the radio. It's called food news. Why do I do this? Well, the regular news is quite depressing. Food news, that's something that unites us all because we've all got to eat. And I'm going to start off with something that is going viral. People apparently are going wild for a new collaboration between L.L. Bean and Dunkin' Donuts. It's a new limited edition miniature coffee sweater. And maybe you're wondering, why would I need a sweater for my coffee? It's kind of like, you know how people put like a koozie on their beer? Same concept, except this is an L.L. Bean sweater. The tiny sweater has the L.L. Bean fisherman sweater pattern and Dunkin's pink and orange colors. Most stores sold out of these things in 90 minutes yesterday when they first became available. This is part of a broader collection, though. If you want to match your coffee sweater, they're going to release an adult version of the sweater. The one that's on your coffee, you can wear the exact same one. It's not going to be cheap, though. $79.95 for this sweater when it goes on sale next week. There's also a tote bag for $60 and a coffee size tote for $24.95. If you're near a Dunkin' and you see this sweater, you should probably grab one because they are becoming very valuable. Of course, people are already selling them online for big money. Meanwhile, Starbucks is going to be doing something a little bit different with Halloween coming up. They've announced for a limited time, the Black Cat Frappuccino is going to be available in just under a month, October 22nd. The chocolate cake flavored cream Frappuccino is topped with whipped cream and chocolate, and it's shaped like cat ears. Well, if I know anything about coffee trends, that is going to be quite popular. For whatever reason, there's a lot of coffee chains in the news today for food news. Let me give you another one. Krispy Kreme. Yesterday, thieves stole a Krispy Kreme truck. The truck was parked outside a grocery store when it was taken. The driver said he was inside dropping off donuts to the store when somebody jumped in and stole the truck. Get this, it could be part of a broader conspiracy. That is the second Krispy Kreme truck to be stolen in a month. Are thieves targeting the donuts now? Because if they are, that's going to be a problem. I've got one more here for you, too. This one is going to sound good, but you should think before you do it. Carvel has launched a 4,000-calorie Reese's dessert. 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That's like 2.5 days worth of food for the average adult. But don't lie, it sounded good, didn't it? I mean, I was listing off those toppings and you were probably thinking, yeah, give me that. It's available again for a limited time. This is

That's Mackenzie Porter from Light 92 These Days at 8:47. How about a little bit of good news? Yesterday was an incredible day for philanthropy. Number one, Jim Balsillie, former CEO of BlackBerry, announced he was donating $4.5 million to the Waterloo Wellington Food Bank. $4.5 million. I've done a lot of visits to that food bank and volunteered and interviewed them. And one of the things that always stood out to me about the food bank is that they can turn $1 into 2 meals with their purchasing power. So $4.5 million is creating 9 million meals. That's an incredible donation from Jim Balsillie, so good for him. The other one yesterday, and not to be outdone, normally if you donate $4.5 million to a charity, you're going to own the good publicity that day. No, yesterday somebody donated $100 million to Princess Margaret Hospital. $100 million, and they stayed anonymous. We don't know who donated the money. There was no strings attached. There was no, you've got to name the hospital after me. There was none of the, I'll donate it, but it's got to be spent on this, that, or some other thing. It was just completely no strings attached. $100 million. Who had $100 million to donate? An incredibly generous gift. This is Light 90.

0: Eurythmics. It's 9 minutes before 9 o'clock. Oh, this next one is just going to make me feel inadequate. Maybe you too. I had the good news a few minutes ago about all the philanthropy that happened yesterday, and now one to bring it all back to reality. I do want to congratulate, in all seriousness, Lian Yunji, a six-year-old from China, has broken the world record for the fastest female to ever solve a Rubik's Cube. Are there people listening right now that don't know what a Rubik's Cube is? Do we have some younger ears that don't know what a Rubik's Cube is? This is an opportunity to maybe surprise someone younger in your life, everyone. Get them a Rubik's Cube. They still sell them. This girl posted an average of 4.52 seconds and 4.27 seconds at the World Rubik's Cube Association event in China. Lian, who is nicknamed Gigi, the first female cuber, I guess that's what they call them, cubers, to solve the cube in under 4.5 seconds. Lian's mom says she practices 2 to 3 hours a day. She has learned more than 1,300 solving algorithms. Again, she's six. She started cubing as an extracurricular activity alongside her dance and music. Congratulations. That's an amazing accomplishment. I used to just take the stickers off and rearrange them.
1: Light traffic check.
2: Seeing delays in both directions on the 403 just near Sunny Ridge Overpass. Eastbound 403 approaching Sunny Ridge Overpass. Reports of a collision there, slowing you right down through there. So keep that in mind. Picks up after that, slowing down again as you make your way through the link on and off through 6 North as you make your way through towards Waterdown. Westbound side, a bit of volume through the link as well, but not too bad. 24 out of Brantford heading in towards Cambridge, running smoothly at last check. Eastbound 403 has improved. Eastbound 401 looking good now as you make your way through Highway 8. Leftover volume past Townline Road as you head through towards 6 South. And then again, it's a busy one heading through Campbellville and towards Milton. 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I'm Robin Metcalf with Light 92 Morning Traffic.
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0: All right, friends, that's going to do it for me. The Workday Warm-Up is coming up next, and after that, it's Anna Almeida through your workday. Dave Creelman will be here for the drive home and all kinds of great stuff happening. I'll be back tomorrow, 5:30 till 9, and we'll do it all over again. Go Jays, and have a great day.

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9: Hey, it's Dana here. Grab your pen and write down all of these amazing concerts that are coming up for you this fall and winter. Teddy Swims is coming to Scotiabank Arena in Toronto on October 5th. This is a show you don't want to miss. I mean, he has legendary pipes. And speaking of legendary, Bruce Coburn is coming to Center in the Square in Kitchener on October the 15th. The Jonas Brothers are back for round two in Toronto at Scotiabank Arena on October 24th with Will Ferrell's son, Magnus Ferrell, as a special guest. Pretty cool, right? Olivia Rodrigo is bringing her Unraveled tour to Scotiabank Arena for not just one show, but two back-to-back shows on October 26th and 27th. Journey is coming back to Toronto to Scotiabank Arena on November the 4th. Pentatonix are bringing their Christmas in the City tour to TD Coliseum in Hamilton on November 22nd. And Amanda Marshall is letting her talent reign at Massey Hall in Toronto for back-to-back shows December 5th and 6th. Stick around on Light 92 for more concert announcements, plus the chance to win tickets to see Pentatonix.
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Elijah Woods and Jamie Fine ain't easy on your Wednesday morning. Happy first full day of fall 2026. A new season is here and it's going to be a beautiful day full of sunshine. So thank you, Mother Nature. We're starting off the season on a great note. And also, if this is of any interest, the forecast is calling for a warmer and drier than average fall for much of Canada. Again, Mother Nature, thank you very much.

Your favorites growing up. Your favorite new favorites. Come on, dance with me. And everything in between. 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

Shakira with Whenever, Wherever on Light 92. Good morning and happy hump day. Mainly sunny today to kick off fall 2026, which is glorious. Also, it's going to be a little windy. Keep that in mind. We're going to see wind gusts from 40 to 60 kilometer per hour in some areas. The high will reach 17 today. So clear overnight, low of 10. And tomorrow, another beautiful one. Sun and cloud, a little windy again, and a high of 18. Also, gas did drop another 3 cents overnight, so that's good. I mean, we're still paying way too much, but if we can save a little bit, it's better than nothing. So the average in the region is around $1.80.9 a liter. I'm sure if you drive around, you can find it cheaper than that. And the countdown, if you're interested, to the new year is on. I know you're probably like, we're just starting out fall. Why are you telling me about the new year? I just like things like this. So we're officially 99 days away from 2027, and that is just over 14 weeks and 98 sleeps until New Year's Eve. So now you know.

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You give love a bad name on Light. That is Bon Jovi. And what a success Bon Jovi has had over the years. And I feel like you really made it, especially when you get your very own lottery scratch-off tickets. That's exactly what is happening for John Bon Jovi. The New Jersey Lottery has unveiled three $5 scratch-off designs featuring the rocker on it. So the tickets offer prizes up to $200,000 with more than $12.9 million in total prize money to be won. So they go on sale across the border in New Jersey on October 5th, and each design features concert and performance photos of Bon Jovi. Isn't that so cool?

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Good morning. It's Anna. Sam Smith there with Dancing with a Stranger on Light. And hey, the Blue Jays back in action today. They have a busy one. It's a doubleheader against Baltimore. So game one is at 1:35 this afternoon, followed by game number two at 6:35. Both, again, are in Baltimore, and the Jays are on the cusp of elimination from the playoffs. I know some people are saying, it's over. Hey, it's only over when it's over. So they need to win, of course, to keep its postseason hopes alive, and we are hoping for you, Jays. Let's make this happen.

adventure. Late Radio Adventure number 9 is here, and it's our most iconic yet. We're giving you the chance to jet off to Mexico City to see Bruno Mars. 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

A perfect Way Back Wednesday song, Natalie Imbruglia with Torn on Light. It's Anna and Tim Hortons and Adidas. If you haven't heard, they are teaming up for Tim's Run Club collection for National Coffee Day. That's right. Their collection includes coffee-inspired running shoes that are priced at $129.99. So they are the new Coffee and Cream Supernova Ease running shoes. So that is what you're going to want to look for. In addition to those, there will be track jackets, track pants, and a hoodie. Also, keep this in mind, Tim Rewards members, you get early access, which is tomorrow. And for the rest of us, the collection launches on September 26th. And a part of that is a new retro Tim's coffee cups. They are coming back on September 29th, which is really cool because what is old is new again. Everybody wants that nostalgia, that retroness, right? So we can pick those up on September 29th while

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9: Coming up September 24th to 27th is the return of the Ancaster Fair. 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The Ancaster Fair goes down Friday and Saturday from 9 a.m. until 9 p.m. and Sunday from 10 a.m. until 5. On Sunday, September 27th, the Kidney Walk will be taking place once again at Harmony Square in Brantford. Every dollar raised for this event will power programs and services for the 1 in 10 Canadians living with kidney disease. 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Registration starts at 9 a.m. with the walk beginning at 10 a.m. Also happening on Sunday, September 27th is the Brant County SPCA Open House. Come spend the afternoon at the shelter located at 539 Mohawk Street for family-friendly fun, great vendors, free lunch, a balloon artist, face painting, and more. And if you're planning on bringing your furry friends, please make sure they're on a leash or safely in a carrier.
0: If it's happening in Southern Ontario, it's happening on Light 92.

Dancing in a Dream on Light 92. That is Felix Cartel and Rev. And hey, I have some good news to pass along. Food banks across Waterloo Region and Wellington County, they are getting a $4.5 million boost from the Basile Family Foundation. So the money will be shared by the Food Bank of Waterloo Region, Cambridge Food Bank, Guelph Food Bank, and Center Wellington Food Bank. And the organizations, they say food bank use has more than tripled since 2019. I can absolutely see that with the cost of everything going up, inflation, making ends meet, it's hard. So I'm really happy to see that they're going to get a nice helping hand from the foundation.

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Santana and Rob Thomas with their Smash It Smooth on Light. Good morning, it's Anna, and it looks like the average asking rents across Canada has actually fallen to 4.8% over the past year. This according to rentals.ca and Urban Nation. So analysts say that the impact of tariffs on construction and labor costs is still working its way through the rental market.

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Tyler Shaw with Kiss Goodnight on Late 92. It's Anna, and this is just an incredible story. I'm so excited to pass it along. The Princess Margaret Cancer Foundation in Toronto, it received an anonymous $100 million donation. $100 million. It is the largest single gift in the foundation's history. It's incredible. Listen, cancer's touched my family firsthand. My dad went through it. We were there alongside him when he went through treatment. It is a lot. And I just think $100 million, all the different people it will be able to help, all the research, I think this is incredible. So kudos to whoever donated the $100 million, but also big congratulations to the Princess Margaret Cancer Foundation on

Here we go. Turned on my microphone. Something big. Shawn Mendes right there on Light 92. It's Anna. Happy Wednesday. Mainly sunny and a little wind gusty up to 60 kilometers per hour. The nice high of 17. So great fall day for sure. And it is time for lunchtime trivia. Favorite time of the day. I love being your host. And the question today for you is this. 71% of people admit that they've done this when they are running late. Story of my life, okay? What do you think that is? 71% of people admit that they have done this when they are running late, okay? You can text me, call me, 519-759-4212. And you can also go to our Light Events Crew page on Facebook. You can submit your answer there. And you can also see what everybody else is guessing too, because maybe you're like, oh, I thought that, and then you want to come up with a different answer. So lots of great ways to see what people are doing and guessing. And you can go to light92.ca. So up on our website, you're able to, of course, submit your answer, and it comes to me in email form. So again, the question is, 71% of people admit that they have done this when they were running late. What do you think that could be? Get in touch. Can't wait to hear from you. Oh, the phone lines are already buzzing. Good luck.

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0: She has a brand new song coming out this Friday called Patient Zero. That is Taylor Swift on Late 92. Hey, it's Anna. We are playing Lunchtime Trivia. And the question is this. 71% of people admit that they've done this when running late. What do you think that is? Call or text 519-759-4212. 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So different ways to get in touch, and I can't wait to hear from you. Hi, Light. What's your guess?
1: Yeah, Derek forgot to lock the door.
0: No, but that is a good one. Keep trying, okay? Hi, Light. What's your guess?
2: Speed.
0: I feel like that's a lot of us every single day. Not the answer I'm looking for, but thank you for playing.
2: Thanks a lot.
0: You're welcome. 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
1: Sound of Your Heart, that is Sean Hook on Light 92. It's Anna, happy hump day. We're playing lunchtime trivia, and the question today is 71% of people admit that they've done this when running late. What do you think you've done while running late? Okay, call, text 519-759-4212. You can also reach me through our Facebook page. It's called Light Events Crew, and through light92.ca. So different ways to reach out. I love hearing from you. We have one from Henny who texted, and she says, call the boss or whoever is waiting for you that you have car problems and you'll be there ASAP. That's a good one. Libby Avery says, my daughter Desiree says, stop for a coffee. And that has been a popular one because, who was it? Courtney says, stopped and got a coffee. That's so funny. Even if you're running late, you're like, ah, whatever, we'll figure this out. And then we have Amanda Russell who says, forget to eat breakfast. Peter from Mount Pleasant, Bob McFadden, they say, break traffic rules. So speed if you need to. David writes, eat cereal while driving. My goodness. Al says, call where you have to be and let them know you're running late. Oh, that's a nice courteous thing to do. Janice says, text, I'm on my way. And Jimmy the drywaller said, just say, screw it and cancel and don't show up at all. I don't know if that's the right one, but that is funny, okay? Janice also says, car problems. Jolene says, put on odd shoes. Okay, these are great. Not what I'm looking for, but you got still plenty of time to get your answers in. Some correct ones have come through, so that is awesome. The number again is 519-759-4212. You can call and text me there. Also, go to our Light Events page on Facebook, Light Events Crew. Submit it there and through light92.ca. We'll be right back.

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by Katy Perry. She's living that teenage dream, all in love and stuff, with Justin Trudeau, our former prime minister there. It's Anna. We're playing Lunchtime Trivia here on Light 92. And the question is, 71% of people admit that they've done this particular thing, okay? They've said this when they are running late. What do you think that could be? Well, Lee thinks kind of push the traffic rules like speed limit and full stop at signs and lights over. So you're not following the rules of the road as much. Okay, Lee. Not a good one, though. Daryl says getting angry at other drivers for driving too slow, only doing the speed limit. Richard from St. Catherine says text in while driving. AJ from Cambridge says blame someone else. Delia says blame being late on someone else, like the kids or spouse. These are so good. So close. Okay, Bruce and Sandy Handy say forget your car keys and have to run back to get them. Val, blame it on the alarm clock not going off. Chantel Miller said called out of work for the entire day. You're like, I'm running late, forget it. I like your way of thought. Okay, Elise Burns, Ali LG, and Lena, they all say speed. You got to get there quicker because we're running behind. And Dan Hazelette says cry. Oh, sometimes when you're running behind, you just feel like crying. All right, well, those are fantastic. It's not the answer I'm looking for, but kudos. There's quite a few correct ones in there. I will reveal the answer and the winners coming up, but you still have some time to submit your answer and get the correct one in. So the question is 71% of people admit that they've done this when they are running late. I am guilty of this quite often. You can text and call 519-759-4212. And thank you to your first time texters. You're so kind to reach out and I appreciate you putting your name in there. Thank you. Also, you can go to our Light Events Crew page on Facebook, submit your answer there and through light92.ca.

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1: Ah, gorgeous song, Chasing Cars by Snow Patrol on Light 92. It's Anna. All right, we are playing Lunchtime Trivia, and the question today was 71% of people admit that they've done this, okay? They've done this thing while running late. And what do you think that was? Mary Coleman from Brantford says, say your dog got out, laugh out loud, me all the time. Sandy from Milton says, blame it on the car, say that you had a mechanical breakdown or something along that line. So good. Not the answer I'm looking for, okay? 71% of people, they admit they blame traffic for running late. Guilty as charged. Now, when I actually get stuck in traffic, I don't think people believe me. I've used it too many times. But hey, Jim, Marley, Patty, Anthony, Janice, Valerie, Janie K, Denise Waldron, Lenny, Chuck M, and Jen from Kitchener, they all knew the correct answer today, so they get bragging rights. But hey, we're going to do it again. Same place, same time tomorrow.

Such a good song. Coldplay and the Chainsmokers with something just like this on Light. It's Anna, and here's a question. Could Canadians eventually work just 32 hours a week? Do you think that is even possible? So, a bill reintroduced in the U.S. would create a 32-hour work week without cutting pay or benefits, with overtime being paid after 32 hours. So that got us thinking, could this be done here? Well, according to Canadian experts, they say a similar change here would be unlikely in the near term. Gosh darn it. You know what? One can dream, though.

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Wednesday afternoon. It's Anna. Thanks for letting me hang out with you. You're listening to Light. I really appreciate it. And I just wanted to put this out on your radar if you're a fan of candy corn, because this Halloween, we are getting a very unusual drink, and it's courtesy of candy corn. It's the candy corn wheat beer from Shock Top. So it's a seasonal wheat ale with candy corn flavor, and it comes in 5%. So there you have it. If you're interested, you have to go to their website, Shock Top, to find it.

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7: Wish I could call you last night. Try to make sure you're alright. I hate to know you feel alone. I found those pictures on my phone. 5 hours so long. I wish you were back from Boston. I'm alone learning those lessons. You're

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1: Last night on Light 92, it's Anna. And have you heard? The Raptors are keeping Kawhi Leonard in Toronto for the long term. So Kawhi has agreed to a two-year, $115 million U.S. contract extension. That is a lot of money. So combined with the final year of his current deal, he's now under contract through the 2028-29 season with a player option in the final year. Of course, he did help lead Toronto to its first NBA championship back in 2019. So with that kind of money, I really hope he makes this happen. In other sports news, the Leafs are back in preseason action tonight with split squad games against the Senators. So one game in Toronto and the other in Ottawa.

your favorite getting together songs. Your favorite Things Are Good songs. Watermelon sugar high. Your favorite It's Over songs. Someone like you. Southern Ontario's favorites, Light 92.

with Believe on Light. And hey, from one queen to another, Ella Langley. Oh my gosh, she just made Billboard history. So her song, Choosin' Texas, has now spent 23 weeks at number one on the Billboard Hot 100, beating Mariah Carey's previous record of 22 weeks with her smash hit, All I Want for Christmas Is You. Nobody thought it could happen, but Ella came out of nowhere with that track and smashed that record. Now she's at 23 weeks. We'll see how long that reign at number one continues on. But big congratulations going out to her.

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0: The weekend can't feel my face on Light 92. It's Anna, and I do have a $100 Lotto 649 voucher up for grabs. If you would like it, well, be caller number 9 once you hear that OLG sound effect. 519-759-4212. That's the number to call. Be caller number 9, and this will be yours. And just a heads up, the Lotto 649, the gold ball jackpot is set at $10 million tonight.
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Anna, thanks for having me on. You're listening to Light on your Wednesday. And good news if you enjoy eating Haribo candy. Well, they're finally giving candy fans what they've been asking for a very long time, okay? One bag with one flavor in it. So five exclusive varieties are now reportedly coming to Dollar Tree this October. The lineup includes mango flamingos, parakeets, strawberry fairies, and blue raspberry bees, plus another single flavor option. So no more digging through the bag for your favorites. 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

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Light

just might on light. That is Bruno Mars, and he gave one epic performance during the Super Bowl halftime show. And there is so much speculation about who will perform at next year's Super Bowl halftime show, which takes place on Valentine's Day, February 14th, 2027. Anyways, according to reports, Taylor Swift and Olivia Rodrigo are among the 10 artists being discussed. And other names also include Justin Bieber, Harry Styles, Dua Lipa, Charlie XCX, Cardi B, Miley Cyrus, and Jay-Z. Those are just some of the names that are being pushed around. Who would you want to see? I'd be happy to see Taylor Swift perform during the halftime show. Also, Justin Bieber. That would be great and an awesome comeback for him. Jay-Z, I mean, he's a legend, so I'm sure a lot of people would be guests on that one as well. So, I don't know who they're going to pick, but I'm interested to know. And hey, again, the Super Bowl halftime show takes place February 14th, 2027 in California.

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1: Hi, what's your name?
0: It's Louie.
1: Hi, Louie. It's Anna. You're caller number 9 today.
0: Hi. How are you doing?
1: Good. You're caller number 9 today.
0: Oh, great.
1: Yes, Louie. So you just picked up a $100 Lotto 649 voucher, and the lotto tonight is at $10 million, a gold ball jackpot.
0: Great.
1: How would you spend the money, Louie, if you won it?
0: I would share with family and friends.
1: Would you do anything for yourself? Would you go anywhere, buy yourself anything special?
0: Travel.
1: Good. That is great medicine and a good way to invest. Well, here's hoping.
0: Okay, thank you, Anna.
1: Okay, ta-log.
0: Ta-log. Bye-bye.
1: Bye, ciao.

What an anthem. Sing it, girl. Kelly Clarkson with Since You've Been Gone on Light. It's Anna. And how would you rate your driving abilities? Do you think you're above average? If you do, I hope you know you're not alone. According to a new survey, it finds that 85% of drivers consider themselves safer than the average. So they believe that they are better than the average driver out there. The funny thing is, 82% who took the survey also admitted to doing something unsafe behind the wheel.

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Charlie Puth there with attention. And it looks like Oreo is hoping to get your attention. They're getting experimental with three unusual flavors. And they are chicken and waffles, banana pudding, and deep fried. So get this, fans, you get to vote on your favorite. And the winning flavor will make a comeback in 2027.

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Good afternoon, Dave Grillman here on Light. First day of autumn. So far, so good. And apparently, it's going to be a long, drawn-out affair. We'll get more details as we go. It's Madonna now.

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And Sync on Light, Dave Grillman here. Yeah, I was just reviewing what senior climatologist David Phillips has been saying about the weather for the next little while, autumn and winter. Well, apparently, this is a really big super El Nino. He calls it the Godzilla of El Nino, none like they've seen in 1,000 years. And what that means is it's going to change the jet stream, and it's going to mean a very nice long autumn for us and relatively dry, and a much gentler winter. We'll have to see when it's all said and done, but this El Nino is going to hold into effect well into February, so we'll see how that works out.

0: 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Traffic check.
1: Trouble upbound onto the Red Hill Valley Parkway right now. A collision just before Barton Street has things backed up onto the ramps from both the Niagara bound and Toronto bound QEW. On the 403, a little eastbound volume through Waterdown. The 401 slow westbound right now through Highway 25. Eastbound delays through the sixes. 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I'm Adil Lakhani. That's a look at Light 92 area traffic.
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10: Coming up September 24th to 27th is the return of the Ancaster Fair. 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On Sunday, September 27th, the Kidney Walk will be taking place once again at Harmony Square in Brantford. Every dollar raised for this event will power programs and services for the 1 in 10 Canadians living with kidney disease. 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

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Give us your birthday and your name, and we'll give you a shout-out on your big day. And you can be one of our weekly winners. We announce a new winner every Friday just for having a birthday that week. Today we say happy birthday to Curtis Murphy of Brantford, celebrating today. Jerry Dial of Whitby, celebrating your birthday today. Happy birthday, Jerry. Annette McLean in Cambridge is celebrating today. Kathy Kemp in Brantford and Jen McIntosh in Kitchener. Happy birthday to you. Now, if it is your birthday today, you share it with none other than George Costanza from Seinfeld. Jason Alexander, 67, Broadway star as well. You also share your birthday with the boss. Bruce Springsteen, 67 years young today. And if you are celebrating today, you also celebrate your birthday with Julio Iglesias. Oh, the girl say once, the say I 83. Happy birthday to you if it's your birthday today. Get us your name and your birth date, and we'll give you a shout-out on your big day. It could be for a friend or co-worker, whoever you like. Light92.ca.

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Dave Grillman here on Light. If you're in your car, well, keep this in mind. This survey found that 85% of drivers consider themselves safer than average, even though 82% admit to unsafe behavior behind the wheel. Yeah, 85% of us think we're better than the other driver. And you know what? We can't all be right, so keep your eyes open.

0: Light. Traffic check.
1: Westbound on the link just past Garth Street reports of a collision. Delays past the exit. Eastbound on the link, it's slow from the 403 to past Upper James. The 403 east and west slow passing the link. And on the 401, eastbound the slowdown now. Townline Road through the sixes. Westbound it delays Jamestown Parkway to past Highway 25. It's back. Ancaster Fair. 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See you at the fair. I'm Audra Lucani. That's a look at Light 92 area traffic.
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Flight 92, good afternoon. Dave Kroman here. Gorgeous day for the first day of autumn and sunshine and 18 the high. Tonight's going to be clear and 7. Tomorrow, sunny and 20. Friday, sunny and 20. And a lot of dry days ahead and a nice outlook for sure. Road-wise, you want to know the Red Hill Valley Parkway will be closed tomorrow night, 10 p.m. through Monday, 5 a.m. Both directions from Mudd to Barton. Keep that in mind in your travels tomorrow evening and for the weekend for annual maintenance. We're going to fix it up top to bottom.

Dave here online. I don't know about you, but I think about stories like this every time I see a garage sale or walk through a thrift store. And here's another story all about a $30 painting that could sell for $250,000. The buyer paid $30 for it. It's a scattered seashell painting. And after noticing a name and date on the artwork, this person brought in an art scholar and they said, well, this is Alderman Miriam Shells, a masterwork by Chicago Surrealist. And it could sell for $250,000. This is like the 10th time I've read a story like this where somebody finds this huge find in like a thrift store or garage sale. So I guess, you know, there's hope. You have to know what you're looking for, I would suppose. But man, I think I'll be garage selling this weekend.

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0: Christmas.
1: Dave, here on Light. You know that story about the find at the garage sale or thrift store, $30 item selling for $250,000. I've heard a few stories like that. I've also heard a few stories like this. It's all about, you know, someone who goes missing and, well, they actually end up in their own search for themselves. It's a crazy story. This one is similar. This person is in England. And this woman was taking a swim in the ocean when she decided to pop over to the supermarket, grab a snack. So she wrapped herself in a towel and wandered off. Now, a man who was at a boat club nearby noticed her clothes had been on the beach for some time with no owner in sight and called authorities. So they started looking for her on the air and water and all over the place. And she came back from her snack break and said, "What's going on?" So happy ending, but kind of scary. And not the first time I've heard one like that. Man, that's crazy.

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2: Lots of volume on the highways now. Westbound on the 401 at delays Jamesville Parkway on and off to Guelph Line. Eastbound, it's still from Town Line Road to almost Guelph Line. On a QEW Niagara bound, delays from Bronte Road to the junction where the volume continues. Westbound on the 403 through Main Street. Eastbound delays the 6 South through the link. And in town, northbound on Garden Avenue, it's slow from Henry through the 403. 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
11: 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Dave Krillman has got five questions and a prize up for grabs on question five. 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

Tyler Shaw, I see you on Light 92, and I see that the Jays have lost their first of two games today in Baltimore, lost 4-2, and I also see that that puts them out of playoff contention, so no more chance of getting that wild card spot. And the next game begins at 6:35. Our game begins at 5 o'clock every weekday, and that's Quitting Time Quiz, and that's coming up.

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Dave Freeland here on Light. This is amazing. If you have a really difficult decision to make and you're just agonizing over it, just can't come to terms with it or to just go ahead with it, well, these experts say flip a coin. And you'll be happy you did. University of Chicago, they study this, and they checked in on happiness after making these big decisions by a coin flip. And 6 months later, people were still happy with their decision. And what are some of the questions they were asking them to consider? Whether or not you should quit your job. Maybe you've been thinking about that for a while. Or should I propose? I mean, these are no small things. And people did it with a flip of a coin. And 6 months later, they were thrilled that they did. So if you've tried other things or you've been thinking about something over and over and over again, maybe just give it a shot.

0: Light traffic check.
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2: Eastbound on the link, reports of a collision at Upper James. It's backed up from the 403. On the 403, it's slow eastbound from Wilson through the link. Westbound delays from the junction on and off through Main Street. If you're on the 401, a westbound, it's slow James Snow Parkway through Highway 25. More delays through the 6s and from Hesper to Highway 8. In town, it's slow on Highway 24 both ways through the 403. Northbound Garden Avenue, slow from Henry to the 403. 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I'm Adil Lakhani. That's a look at Light 92 area traffic.
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Yes, stick around. We have Quitting Time Quiz coming up on Light 92. And tell you what, I'm going to tell you what we're going to be looking at today. Here are the categories we're tackling in Quitting Time Quiz. We'll be looking at sports, geography, astronomy, history, and entertainment. You still up for it? When you hear your cue to call, you can join us. It gets going just at 5, right after Len. And Steal My Sunshine. Quitting Time Quiz coming up.

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1: All right, is it that time already? 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
1: Hi, am I the right caller for the Quitting Time?
0: Yes, you are. Who's this?
1: No way. It's Carla. Hi.
0: Carla?
1: Yeah.
0: Hey, you're my contestant, and we're going to get going right now. Y'all set?
1: I sure am.
0: All right. In which country is Stonehenge located?
1: I want to say Ireland.
0: Oh, thank you for calling. Call again.
1: Thank you.
0: Bye. Hi, Quitting Time Quiz.
2: Hi.
0: Who's this?
2: Debbie Sherry and Belginder.
0: Well, Debbie Sherry and Belginder, here's your first question. In which country is Stonehenge located?
2: Scotland.
0: Oh. Thanks for calling. Wow, we're on question number one still. Give me a call, 519-759-4212. For Quitting Time Quiz, we're going to start with question number one. You just heard it. 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Give me a call.

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0: Quitting Time quiz underway. We're moving along. Who's this?
1: Hi, it's Kathy. How you doing?
0: Kathy, I am well. How are you?
1: Very well, thank you.
0: Awesome. Question number one, in which country is Stonehenge located?
1: England.
0: Yeah, that is what we're looking for. Awesome. Whew. All right, number two, in which sport would you find a shuttlecock?
1: That would be badminton.
0: Yeah, another name for birdie, of course. Look at you. All right. Number three, what is the name of the galaxy we live in?
1: Oh, I don't know.
0: Oh, thanks for playing.
1: Thank you.
0: Bye. Hi, who's this?
2: Peter.
0: Peter, well, we're on question number three. All set?
2: Okay.
0: Okay, what is the name of the galaxy we live in? Oh, wow. Thanks for calling, Peter.
2: Okay, thank you.
0: Bye. Hi, Quitting Time Quiz. Who's this?
3: This is Ian from Simcoe.
0: Ian from Simcoe, number three we're on right now. What is the name of the galaxy we live in?
3: The Earth.
0: Oh, wow. Thanks for calling. Bye. Hi, Quitting Time Quiz.
4: Hi, what question you on?
0: Number three, who's this?
4: It's Karen.
0: Hey, question number three, what is the name of the galaxy we live in?
4: Earth.
0: Oh, I did hear that. What did you say?
4: Milky Way.
0: Yeah, no, I heard it before the buzzer. Good for you. Okay, number four. What 1996 movie featured

0: Here's the lines. You complete me and show me the money.
1: Oh, my God. I know that one.
2: Tom Cruise, Jerry McGuire.
1: Jerry McGuire.
0: Yeah. I could hear those wheels turning. Okay, this is question number five. In which city did Oktoberfest originate?
1: Yesterday, they said Kitchener.
0: Ah, thank you for calling. Try again another day.
1: Okay.
0: Bye. Hi, Quentin Time Quiz.
3: Hi.
0: Hi, who's this?
3: It's Michelle calling.
0: Michelle, we're on question.
3: Oh, yes.
0: How are you?
3: Not bad.
0: Excellent. We're on question number five.
3: Really?
0: Yeah.
3: Well, that was fast.
0: In which city did Oktoberfest originate?
3: Berlin, Germany.
0: Oh, got the right country, but not the city. Thank you for calling.
3: Thank you.
0: Bye. Well, it's coming down to the last question. Did you hear it? Give me a call right now, 519-759-4212. 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

0: to.
1: Hello.
0: Who's this?
1: This is Jennifer.
0: Jennifer, well, we're down to the final question.
1: Awesome.
0: In which city did Oktoberfest originate?
1: Munich, Germany.
0: Yeah. You are our winner today.
1: Amazing.
0: You just won a KW Oktoberfest prize pack, including two VIP wristbands, two Bavarian fun hats with feathers, and two Erdinger Steins.
1: That is awesome.
0: Congratulations, and thank you so much for listening and playing and getting the answers right. Thanks for everybody who played today. It's just like that. It could go any which way. Join us tomorrow. Love hearing from you. This is so much fun. Quitting Time Quiz every weekday at 5. And we'll continue with the KW Oktoberfest prize pack all this week. And congratulations, Jennifer, and I look forward to hearing from you tomorrow.
2: Light traffic check.
3: Eastbound on the link just before Guard Street, a collision has things backed up from the 403 on the 403 eastbound delays to Wilson through the link. Westbound, it's slow from the junction to Main Street. Lots of volume on the 401 eastbound delays Townline Road through the sixes. Westbound, slow going Jamestown Parkway to past Highway 25 and Hesper to Highway 8. Southbound on the 85 in Waterloo, a collision approaching University has things backed up from King Street. It's Mac Ancaster Fair. Come on out to the fair September 24th to the 27th. Visit ancasterfair.ca for more. See you at the fair. I'm Adha Lakhani. That's a look at Light 92 area traffic.
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7: Hey, it's Dana here. Grab your pen and write down all of these amazing concerts that are coming up for you this fall and winter. Teddy Swims is coming to Scotiabank Arena in Toronto on October 5th. This is a show you don't want to miss. I mean, he has legendary pipes. And speaking of legendary, Bruce Coburn is coming to Center in the Square in Kitchener on October the 15th. The Jonas Brothers are back for round two in Toronto at Scotiabank Arena on October 24th with Will Ferrell's son, Magnus Ferrell, as a special guest. Pretty cool, right? Olivia Rodrigo is bringing her Unraveled tour to Scotiabank Arena for not just one show, but two back-to-back shows on October 26th and 27th. Journey is coming back to Toronto to Scotiabank Arena on November the 4th. Pentatonix are bringing their Christmas in the City tour to TD Coliseum in Hamilton on November 22nd. And Amanda Marshall is letting her talent reign at Massey Hall in Toronto for back-to-back shows December 5th and 6th. Stick around on Light 92 for more concert announcements, plus the chance to win tickets to see Pentatonix.
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right. If you missed Quitting Time Quiz, well, here are the questions we had today. In which sport would you find a shuttlecock? It's badminton, another name for birdie. In which country is Stonehenge located? That was England. That took a few shots. What is the name of the galaxy in which we live? It is the Milky Way. What 1996 movie features the lines, "You complete me and show me the money"? Is Jerry Maguire, Tom Cruise, Renee Zellweger? And the final question today was, in which city did Oktoberfest originate? The answer is Munich, München, Germany. 1810 was the first one. Hey, we're going to do it again tomorrow at 5. Join us. I never know how it's going to go. It's not something you can really study for, although I do have the first question for tomorrow. I'll see if I can give you some hints. We'll see. Thanks for joining us today.

Dave here on Light. Well, now that we're into week 23 of this song at number one, it has finally surpassed Mariah Carey's All I Want for Christmas Is You. This is Ella Langley in Choosing Texas.

0: 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Traffic check.
1: On the 401 eastbound, it is slow going from Town Line Road through the sixes. It slows again past Guelph Line through Highway 25. Westbound delays James Snow through Highway 25 through the sixes and from Hessler to Highway 8. The 403 backed up from the junction through Main Street. Eastbound delays Wilson through the link and in town. A collision reported on Clarence Street just north of Erie Avenue. It's slow going through the intersection north to ICOM Drive. 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I'm Adha Lakhani. That's a look at Light 92 area traffic.
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Well, that's it for the Jays this season. They're out of contention after this afternoon's loss. They've lost their first of two games today in Baltimore, so the rest, they'll just play out, but cannot make the playoffs. Too bad. Well, thanks for a great season.

This is Light Dave Froman here. Well, I know you like music. I mean, you're here, right? Well, music is good for us, and it doesn't matter what your flavor, whether it's country, classical, or anything, pop, and any kind of music, as long as you like it, and it gives your soul a quick jolt of happiness. And that's the word from researchers at the university who've been studying this. They've shown that when we hear music we like, bad moods are banished, and good moods are enhanced. Hear, hear.

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Dave here on Light. We were just talking about music and how it does a body good and a soul. 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Well, absolutely.

0: 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Traffic check.
1: On the 401 eastbound past Town Line Road, a stalled vehicle in the right lane. Delays approaching the Town Line Road exit. On the 403, the westbound Middletown Road ramp. The westbound 403 is closed after a spill there. The 403 westbound slow from the junction through Main Street in town, still seeing delays along Clarence Street north of Erie Avenue after a collision reported there. 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I'm Adil Lakhani. That's a look at Light 92 area traffic.
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Serena Ryder, Stompa, Light 92, coming up tonight at 8. It's the 80s at 8 with Richard Huskisson. 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

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Oh my, you're taking me out of the ordinary. And everything in between. I can't stop the feeling. Southern Ontario's favorites. Light 92.

Dave here on Light. Just looking back at a couple things we covered today. One thing was, and this is a big one, if you have a major decision to make and you've been agonizing over it, experts say flip a coin. Those who did were happier and glad they did 6 months later. And here's another thing. You know, if you want to change your mood in an instant, well, turn up the radio and listen to your favorite songs. That does the trick.

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2: On the 401 eastbound past Town Line Road, a stall still blocking the right lane that delays past Highway 24 Hespler. Westbound on the 403, it's slow from Waterdown through Main Street. Along the 403, the westbound Middletown Road ramp, the westbound 403 still closed after a spill there. And in town, delays through the intersection of Erie Avenue and Clarence Street after an earlier crash. 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I'm Adil Dukani. That's a look at Light 92 area traffic.
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Late 92 Starship, nothing's going to stop us now. Dave Grohman here. A nice stretch of days ahead. Dry, so that's nice. And a little bit cooler. Here's what we're looking at tonight. Clear and 7 overnight. Tomorrow, sunshine and 20. Tomorrow night, clear and 4. And then Friday, sunshine and 20. And that is looking good. The first few days of autumn, just loving it.

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1: Hey, everyone. It's Mike Garrick here from Mike Garrick Dodge in Paris. My kids got some exciting news.
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